0: 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Because this is insane. City Slums by Divine and Raja Kumari. Every time ye gaana mere around chal raha hota hai, I am smiling teeth to teeth and excited. At Rajya Kanika on Instagram par aao and quickly is indie pop quiz ka answer karo. Divine and Karan Aujla had collaborated on an album. Ek gaana nahi puri album hai. 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At Rajya Kanika on Instagram par mujhe aake jaldi batao. Back to the countdown. Agle wale gaane ki bari. Banjare the artist ka gaana. Gaane ka naam hai Baron. Pichle hafte se ek position niche drop hua ye gaana. 25 hafton se is countdown par barkarar hai. Baron is playing right next for you on Gaana number 4. You're listening to Gaana Indie Top 10 Bandi. Ka naam hai Kanika. Enjoy.
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सुरेन के साथ only on Mirchi. It's hot. Sureen ke saath only on Mirchi. It's hot. Number 10.

0: बस तुम रहते हो।
1: Dinner, dinner, dinner, dinner, dinner, dinner, dinner, dinner, dinner, dinner, dinner, dinner, dinner, dinner, dinner, dinner, dinner, dinner, dinner, dinner, dinner, dinner, dinner, dinner, dinner, dinner, dinner, dinner, dinner, dinner, dinner, dinner, dinner, dinner, dinner, dinner, dinner, dinner, dinner, dinner, dinner, dinner, dinner, dinner, dinner, dinner, dinner, dinner, dinner, dinner, dinner, dinner, dinner, dinner, dinner, dinner, dinner, dinner, dinner, dinner, dinner, dinner, dinner, dinner, dinner, dinner, dinner, dinner, dinner, dinner, dinner, dinner, dinner, dinner, 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
1: 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Just as things were settling down after last week's big move in rates, we saw another big move yesterday. Yesterday's move driving rates past 7% was in anticipation for next week's economic data, including PMI and the ever-so-important September jobs report, both of which are expected to show a strong economy. So we're in this weird situation where economic good news isn't necessarily good news for mortgage rates. So current 30-year fixed rate is at 7%. The current 15-year fixed rate is at 6.375%. 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
0: Team India has now collected 15 medals in Aichi, Nagoya, 1 gold, 6 silver and 8 bronze. और gold में Indian women's cricket team back-to-back Asian Games champion बन गई है. Shooting is absolutely carrying some serious medal weight, 8 medals, 4 silver and 4 bronze. Weightlifting, wushu, badminton, soft tennis and MMA have also added to the tally. And today Roshi Bina Devi grabbed silver in wushu, while rowers Salman Khan and Satnam Singh won bronze in men's double sculls. And shooting just added another. Anantjeet Singh Naruka and Parinaz Dhaliwal won bronze in mixed team skeet, India's first ever Asian medal in that event. Now hockey, what a game. India smashed South Korea 8-2, their biggest win over Korea in Asian Games history, making it 3 straight wins in Pool A. Dilpreet Singh and Abhishek both scored twice. And in squash, Abhay Singh and Veer Chatrani are into the men's single quarterfinals. Veer faces Pakistan's Irfan Muhammad next, so that one's definitely one to watch. Basically, India ka medal cabinet abhi keh raha hai, bahut jagah nahi bachi hai, koi baat nahi, shelf aur bana liya jayega, lekin medals aate rehne chahiye. For more sports updates, sunte raho Mirchi Mornings, main hoon Prisala tumhare saath, aur follow bhi karo mujhe Insta aur X par, mera handle hai Mirchi Pris, that is MIRCHIPRIS, and keep that chai hot by messaging me on WhatsApp 9033 Mirchi par, that's 9033647244. Abhi Mirchi Dar Bangas ka time hai. Stay tuned and stay hot.

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Number one per U.S. Secretary of State Marco Rubio said the international system needs to be more functional when dealing with potential conflicts, specifically mentioning India and Pakistan. He also said the UN has potential, but in his views, isn't living up to it. These were his comments during the UN General Assembly week in New York. Number two, an AI agent associated with OpenAI accessed public and non-public files on an Australian government Medicare statistics portal in June. Australian authorities launched an investigation. Officials say the material involved aggregated statistics, and there's currently no indication that individual Medicare records were accessed. And lastly, Russia, India and the oil conversation gets a little bit complicated. Russia's ambassador to India, Denis Alipov, said new US sanctions won't change Moscow's objectives, while acknowledging that the measures do matter for India. The new US law gives the president authority to impose tariffs of up to 100% on countries buying Russian oil and gas. Meanwhile, Reuters reports India's Russian oil imports fell in August and are expected to fall further in September as Indian refiners diversify supplies amid the sanctions pressure. And that's it for Mirchi Hour Ka 3. Main hoon Prisala. Follow me on Instagram and X. Mera handle hai Mirchi Pris. Come say hi on WhatsApp as well at 9033 Mirchi. That's 9033647244. 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

0: आप सुन रहे हैं पुरानी जीन्स श्रेया के साथ सिर्फ मिर्ची पर
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